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3: Tonight in Yellowknife, we're looking at clear conditions with winds gusting up to 30 kilometers per hour and a low of -6. Tomorrow, there will be a mix of sun and clouds with a high of 6, and overnight it will be partially cloudy, clearing up near midnight. On Saturday, sunny with a high of 7. In Hay River, it will be clear this evening with winds gusting up to 30 kilometers per hour, lightning overnight with a low of -3. Tomorrow will be sunny, becoming a mix of sun and clouds near noon with a high of 5. Overnight, it will be cloudy with a low of -3. Saturday, it will be clear with a high of 6.
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3: Tonight in Yellowknife, we're looking at clear conditions with winds gusting up to 30 kilometers per hour and a low of -6. Tomorrow, there will be a mix of sun and clouds with a high of 6, and overnight it will be partially cloudy, clearing up near midnight. On Saturday, sunny with a high of 7. In Hay River, it will be clear this evening with winds gusting up to 30 kilometers per hour, lightning overnight with a low of -3. Tomorrow will be sunny, becoming a mix of sun and clouds near noon with a high of 5. Overnight, it will be cloudy with a low of -3. Saturday, it will be clear with a high of 6.

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4: Tonight in Yellowknife, we're looking at clear conditions with winds gusting up to 30 kilometers per hour and a low of minus 6. Tomorrow, there will be a mix of sun and clouds with a high of 6, and overnight it will be partially cloudy, clearing up near midnight. On Saturday, sunny with a high of 7. In Hay River, it will be clear this evening with winds gusting up to 30 kilometers per hour, lightning overnight with a low of minus 3. Tomorrow will be sunny, becoming a mix of sun and clouds near noon with a high of 5. Overnight, it will be cloudy with a low of minus 3. Saturday, it will be clear with a high of 6.
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3: Tonight in Yellowknife, we're looking at clear conditions with winds gusting up to 30 kilometers per hour and a low of minus 6. Tomorrow, there will be a mix of sun and clouds with a high of 6, and overnight, it will be partially cloudy, clearing up near midnight. On Saturday, sunny with a high of 7. In Hay River, it will be clear this evening with winds gusting up to 30 kilometers per hour, lightning overnight with a low of minus 3. Tomorrow will be sunny, becoming a mix of sun and clouds near noon with a high of 5. Overnight, it will be cloudy with a low of minus 3. Saturday, it will be clear with a high of 6.

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3: On the go. Tonight in Yellowknife, we're looking at clear conditions with winds gusting up to 30 kilometers per hour and a low of minus 6. Tomorrow, there will be a mix of sun and clouds with a high of 6, and overnight it will be partially cloudy, clearing up near midnight. On Saturday, sunny with a high of 7. In Hay River, it will be clear this evening with winds gusting up to 30 kilometers per hour, lightning overnight with a low of minus 3. Tomorrow will be sunny, becoming a mix of sun and clouds near noon with a high of 5. Overnight, it will be cloudy with a low of minus 3. Saturday, it will be clear with a high of 6.
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3: Tonight in Yellowknife, we're looking at clear conditions with winds gusting up to 30 kilometers per hour and a low of minus 6. Tomorrow, there will be a mix of sun and clouds with a high of 6, and overnight it will be partially cloudy, clearing up near midnight. On Saturday, sunny with a high of 7. In Hay River, it will be clear this evening with winds gusting up to 30 kilometers per hour, lightning overnight with a low of minus 3. Tomorrow will be sunny, becoming a mix of sun and clouds near noon with a high of 5. Overnight, it will be cloudy with a low of minus 3. Saturday, it will be clear with a high of 6.
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it really got me thinking. 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It's been a year now, think I figured out how to let you go and let communication die out. I know, you know, we know you weren't down for forever and it's fine. I know, you know, we weren't meant for each other and it's fine. But if the world was ending, you'd come over, right? You'd come over and you'd stay the night. Would you love me for the hell of it? All our fears would be irrelevant. If the world was ending, you'd come over, right? The sky'd be falling and I'd hold you tight. And there wouldn't be a reason why we would even have to say goodbye. 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Right. 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Right.

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Well, more like 8 minutes after 6 o'clock now. It is Friday, May 15th. It's Keyson on Go FM with Earth, Wind, and Fire in September. And before that, one of my other favorite songs, Electric Light Orchestra with Evil Woman. You remember that song from 75? It's an oldie but a goodie. Good morning. Thanks for listening today. Hopefully you are well as we get ready to kick off the weekend. You know, last night, I'm going to be honest with you, I didn't want to come into work. Only because I think I'm excited because it's almost a long weekend. I mean, get to sleep in. I don't know what it is. I think I've been tired. And from the trade show last weekend, it'll be nice just to be able to relax and just do all the fun things that I'm going to do, which is pretty much nothing. But, you know, that's just the way it goes. Hopefully you had a good night last night. I know I did too. I actually watched, this is how tired and lazy I was last night. I actually just decided to watch regular TV, and I'm talking like just random TV shows. I turned on CTV, and I think last night I watched, I did watch a Gordon Ramsay show. I can't remember what it's called, but anyway, there was like four chefs, and then two were eliminated, went on to the final, or three, or one was eliminated, three went on to the final. But the one show that I did watch that I haven't watched for quite a while, and I'm glad that I did watch it, Jeopardy. I mean, it was Celebrity Jeopardy, but hey, I used to watch Jeopardy a hell of a lot back in the day, and I was watching it last night. It honestly felt so good. I was like, okay, maybe I'm going to have to watch this again tomorrow night. And because Celebrity Jeopardy is not the normal Jeopardy where it's 30 minutes, this Celebrity Jeopardy was an hour, and it just felt so good. Never thought that I'd have so much fun watching Jeopardy. But, you know, it's funny because I think when people watch Jeopardy, they try to answer the questions. Well, I can tell you, I could never be on Jeopardy because, yeah, half those answers and questions I didn't even get. There was one that popped up that was like, I'm trying to think of how the question was laid out. It was like, what is this national park that's been famous, you know, right by Calgary? And I don't know why I blanked. Obviously, it's Banff National Park. But I had to wait until the guy said it. And then I was like, okay, I've been there maybe not thousands of times, but I've been there handful of times. You know, my friends go out there. My family goes out there. Always a little embarrassing, not going to lie. Anyway, weather for Yellowknife today, 6 degrees, starting the day off with sunshine, but we're going to get increasing cloudiness. I'm already seeing the clouds kind of move in out of the east. In Hay River today, 4 degrees and mainly sunny. And through the long weekend, temperatures are going to be very, very nice. So nothing to worry about there. Hey, coming up at 7 o'clock, Keeson's question of the day. I'm stealing it from a friend that also works at the company here who's asking it because I think it's pretty good. So be listening for that. And more great local stories on the way. But of course, it's Friday. So I had to play some sort of Friday song. Katy Perry, Last Friday Night, or TGIF.

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2: Do you live near, I'm going to try and say this right, Wolger Avenue? 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So hopefully you're at work during that time, but if you're not, that's what NACA is saying. It's part of repairs and all that stuff that they have to do. All the details on mynorthnow.com. 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Here's Berlin. What?

0: song. Oh, sometimes I forget about that one. Berlin, Take My Breath Away at 6:19 on the go. News is next. First Look at Justin and full weather details. What's the long weekend looking like? Hold on.
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3: 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NACA Power Utilities is warning residents that they'll be conducting scheduled maintenance in the Woolgar Avenue region today. As part of the repairs, power will be temporarily switched off in the area and unavailable to residents. The outage is planned to last from 10 a.m. until 2 p.m. More information on how to prepare for planned outages is available on the NACA Power Utilities website.
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0: 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If you're listening at 100.1 FM in Yellowknife, obviously you just heard like 30, 45 seconds of pure silence. That's because the way that we do the commercials here at the station, it's different down in Hay River than it would be here in Yellowknife for the first commercial break in the 6, 7, 8, and 9 o'clock hour. So just bear with us. It might sound like that throughout the whole day. We'll have to get that fixed at some point. But check in weather.
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0: All right, full weather details for the city of Yellowknife today. 6 degrees. It's a little sunny right now, but increasing cloudiness later this morning. Dropping down to -3 tonight. It should be partly cloudy. Tomorrow, 8 degrees and mainly sunny. And for Sunday, 7 and sunshine. And by the way, by the time, I should say, we get to next week, highs of 16 degrees. In Hay River today, 4 degrees and mainly sunny. Dropping down to -2 tonight and mainly cloudy. Tomorrow, 6 and a mix of sun and cloud. And for Sunday, 7 and sunny. In Hay River right now, the wind chill at -9. Little better than yesterday, partly cloudy. Might still be a little bit slick out there from the freezing rain that was happening across the South Slave region. So just keep that in mind. Here in downtown Yellowknife, it's sunny and wind chill at -11.
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Usher and You Make Me Wanna. It's 100.1 Go FM. I'm Keeson. This morning I was getting ready, and I'm a big radio buff. So, of course, I always put the radio on my phone, on iHeartRadio. Love it. This song came on today. I was like, I'm going to play it on the show today. Nickelback, Far Away. Let's Go FM. At 626.

0: back far away. It's Skull FM. Oh, what a wonderful song and a wonderful Canadian band, a very popular Canadian band, because that was on the radio station I was listening to in Southern California, because, you know, I am just a radio loser. I just love listening to stations from around the world. So there's Far Away. Thanks for listening today. Hey, I did something really stupid this morning. I was cleaning out my fridge last night. Okay, it looks spick and span. It looks awesome. But that's what I spent my night doing. And so I took some trash out yesterday night, and, you know, I also cleaned the apartment, moved my living room around to the point where I actually like it. And yes, now I left like a whole trash bag. I would say like there was some expired, like runny stuff in this trash bag. So I got, you know, ready this morning. I left it until this morning. And when I was walking outside about 4:45 to the trash can before I was driving here to work, I didn't realize that there was a hole in it. So some of it was spilling all this stuff. I didn't feel it until I like put it into the trash. And then my hands were like super gross, like super sticky and whatever. So this might sound disgusting because it didn't get on any of my clothes. I didn't go inside and wash my hands. I just drove to work and then washed my hands. You know, I brought a bagel for work today. And I was like, oh, I can't eat until I wash my hands. I don't know. I just found it a waste of time to go back upstairs and then wash my hands and come down. No. And you know what? I might be really gross for saying that, but I know for a fact there are people out there that have done something like that. It's just such a pain. It's such a pain to have to walk all the way upstairs. I'm not doing it. But all the trash is out of my house now, so yay. You know, when you're cleaning, I was thinking there. I was like, do I want to say that? I don't know what it is with me, but like last night, I don't know if I want to say that. Last night, there was like this random like moldy dish in my sink. Something that I have cleaned and cleaned and cleaned. I just took it out of the dishwasher, put it in the sink, didn't realize it. And then so that went to the trash. I'm just like, am I doing something wrong here? Like, am I doing something wrong? Because I have no idea.
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2: 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Hell no, I can't slow down. It's gonna go.
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0: move more high throughout the summer. It's going to be challenging for those road trip plans. Also, still talking about the Alberta separatist referendum getting thrown out by a judge. The fallout from that coming up next.
1: I'm Justin Goulet. Author and journalist Jesse Winter will be joining the 2026 Northwoods NWT Writers Festival in place of Aviak Johnston. Winter is an award-winning writer and photojournalist who spent years covering climate-related disasters across Canada. Winter will be at the 2026 festival in support of his book, Wildfire, Dispatches from a Country Ablaze, an exploration of Canada's escalating wildfire crisis, including the 2023 Northwest Territories wildfires and evacuation. Jesse Winter will be participating in programming, conversations, and book signings at this year's festival.
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Everyone gets it. It's still so good. Montel Jordan. This is how we do it. 6:46 on the Go Morning Show. Thanks for listening today. Always do appreciate it. Hey, we've got the top headlines for you right now. Reports from multiple news outlets show that Canadians may have a hard time funding their annual road trips this summer. Gas prices are reportedly going to stay high and continue to rise across the country. The national average for gas in Canada right now is over $2 per liter. Here in the capital, as of this morning, gas prices still sit at $1.99 in the knife. High prices in fuel is also raising the cost of flights and tickets with airlines. And they're struggling to pay for the rising jet fuel, those airline companies. Just weeks ago, Spirit Airlines, one of North America's largest airlines, shut the doors, citing those raising jet fuel prices and how hard it was to get the bills done. Also, something we talked about yesterday, one Alberta judge has thrown out the Alberta separatist position, citing that the government of Alberta needs to consult with First Nations people. But Premier Danielle Smith is calling the move by the judge undemocratic. Justice Shania Leonard said the chief electoral officer should have never issued the right for the petition to go ahead. Danielle Smith has promised an appeal. The judge is quoted to say this: as a matter of logic and common sense, there can be no doubt that Alberta's secession from Canada will have an impact on Treaties 7 and 8. She goes on to say that no consultation occurred, and Alberta breached its duty to consult with the applicants, end quote. Alberta separation within the province remains low, with most polls only showing Alberta separation in the low 20% support, or even lower than that. In sports last night in the NHL, the Montreal Canadiens defeated the Buffalo Sabres 6-3 to take a 3-2 lead in their second-round playoff series. Elsewhere, the Vegas Golden Knights eliminated the Anaheim Ducks with a 5-1 victory in Game 6 of that series. The Knights move on to play the Avalanche in the Western Conference Finals. In the first game of the PWHL Finals last night, Montreal skated to a 3-2 overtime win over the Ottawa Charge. Those are the headlines. Next update at 7:45. I also

0: 4 to 7 on this Friday, May 15th. Welcome, it's Go FM. I'm Keeson. Thanks for listening. We're back after 7 o'clock with Keeson's question of the day. It's a fun one today, and I've got a good story for it as well. Hold on.
1: I'm Justin Goulet. The city announced that public transit is among services not running for the Monday holiday. A schedule of facilities and services that may be impacted by the May 18th statutory holiday has been released, indicating that YK Transit, City Hall, and the Municipal Enforcement Division Office are among the closures. Trucked water and sewer pump out is scheduled to operate according to their regular hours. The Aquatic Center, the Field House, and the Multiplex are scheduled to be open from 12 p.m. to 6 p.m. on Monday.
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2: Well, a song that was big in 2020. Have It On My Mind, Becky Hill and Sigala. It's 1 minute after 7 o'clock here on Go FM.

0: A song that really, really grew in the United Kingdom in 2020. She is from London. That's Becky Hill and Sagala on 100.1 Go FM. And then it just blew up during COVID and it charted in a lot of countries, including the U.S. and Canada. Hey, our question of the day is next.
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1: It's Go FM with Keeson's question of the day. And I don't know about here in Yellowknife, but if you've ever been to a mall in Canada, okay? I grew up in Southern Alberta, been to the mall in Calgary thousands of times. Okay, and this is what I looked this up. I just put mall music into YouTube, and this is what really gets me going in the mall. Okay, this is what gets me excited, and then I spend money. This type of music that they play. That's what you hear when you walk into some sort of store, but normally it's like this loud, and it's horrible. Anyway. And that's like the first game over, because I love to like move around in the mall. Like I find myself even here, if there's a song at the grocery store that's really good, like I find myself singing along, and then I realize that I'm being way too loud, and then people are looking, and then it's whatever. But today's question is this, okay? And I'm bringing this up because this has happened in a mall to me. What is the worst purchase that you have ever made and you still remember to this day? Okay, I think to myself, I think it was, had to be, it was around Christmas. I don't think it was Christmas of, it was Christmas of 2024. Okay, my friend and I, one of my closest friends and I that I've known since high school, her and I went to the mall, as always. And we were looking around and we went into this clothing store and there was like this massive jacket. $250. And I thought to myself, and I said, and I'll blame my friend. Okay, I'll blame my friend. But I said to myself, I want this, but it's really expensive. And then my friend said, well, you know, you only live once. Why don't you get it? And I said, oh, no, no, no. Like, I can't. Then she said, well, why don't you get it? And then I did. So I spent $250 on this massive, like, coat. And I think I wore it twice. And I don't even think I brought it here to Yellowknife. I think it's still my parents' place in Alberta. And to this day, I'm like, that's probably the worst $250 I've ever spent on something that I regret. It's a nice coat, don't get me wrong. My brother wants it, but I'm like, no, you can't, because I might wear it one day. So I want to know, what's the worst purchase that you've ever made? 867-920-2523. Would love to hear from you on the text line. Here's Shawn Mendes, Stitches on 100.1 Go FM, Yellowknife. Hey, River.

0: It's Go FM, Sean Mendez and Stitches. It's 7:15. It is Keeson. Thanks for listening. Talking about what's the worst purchase that you've ever made, you can send me a text over at 867-920-2523. Just trying to, there's a couple inappropriate ones I'm trying to get through. Okay, hold on. Okay. This is called Worst Prep Ever. Not reading the answers before I come on. I had to blah, blah, blah, blah, blah. Okay, well, no, I don't know. That person said the F word on the text line. So let's keep it clean, folks. But how about I go and I will look for some and I'll read some to you afterwards.
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0: 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We'd love to hear from you. This person says, good morning, Keeson. Years ago, I grew up in a very, very small town in New Brunswick and said I got really into bowling, watched all the videos, practiced my form, all that stuff. Went and bought bowling balls for me and the girlfriend, had them fitted and drilled, bags to carry them, bowling shoes, all in all, it came out to $1,200. This person said, we went to our local bowling alley on a Monday night and it was packed. So we started talking with people and found out the reason that it is so busy is because today's the last day it opened before the building was scheduled to be demolished. The next closest bowling alley is like 3 hours away. So we played two games with our new fancy bowling gear and it's been sitting in my garage for 4 years now. Oh, that's horrible. I love this text too because I can relate to it. This person texted in saying, the worst purchase that they ever made was a side chair to fill the quarter of the room, but I never sit on it. It's so true. You know, I just have a couch, a three-seater couch. That's all I got because, A, it's just me. And I also knew that I was going to do it for that reason. I have a side table that I have that I never use. It's just like in the corner of my room because the way that my couch is positioned, it's like sideways, so it doesn't fit, you know, with the other one. So I just have one side table. Anyway, I'm out of time. I got to go to the news here and weather's next. But what's the worst purchase you've ever made? 867-920-2523. We'll throw to Justin. Weather is just in a minute. Hold on.
1: I'm Justin Goulet. With overnight temperatures still dipping below freezing, NWT park officials say some parks may not have shower access, but drinking water will be accessible. Park officials say the popular Fred Henney, Prelude Lake, Reed Lake, and North Arm Territorial Parks will not have shower access during the upcoming long weekend up to May 19th. Water services are anticipated to be restored once conditions allow. For the latest updates, park reps advise checking the NWT Parks Facebook pages.
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0: Go FM weather for Yellowknife in this 7 o'clock hour, 6 degrees. And we are going to see sunshine this morning. But if I look, it says that increasing cloudiness is what we're going to see this morning. So just something that we're going to have to be prepared for. Minus 3 tonight, partly cloudy. Tomorrow, 8 and mainly sunny. And then for Sunday, 7 degrees in sunshine. A little windy today, too. Wind coming out of the east at about 20 kilometers an hour should die down later this morning. In Hay River today, 4 degrees is the high, mainly sunny. Something to watch out for if you are in the South Slave today is that they did have freezing rain overnight. So if you're driving down there or you live there, might be a little slick in some areas as it was quite cold yesterday. Minus 2 tonight, mainly cloudy. Tomorrow, 6 degrees in a mix of sun and cloud, getting up to 7 in the old Hay River and sunshine and double-digit temperatures as you hit Monday. In Hay River right now, wind chill minus 9. And live from downtown Yellowknife, it's partly cloudy and wind chill minus 11.
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0: We're talking about what's the worst purchase that you've ever made after 2 years ago. Back at the Christmas of 2024, I bought a $250 jacket, coat, if you will, from a mall in Calgary with one of my closest friends, and I never wore it again. I wore it one time, and that was it. It still sits in my closet at home today. This person says, double-fisted cheeseburger ruffle chips. I've never returned a bag of chips before in my life, ever. I opened the bag, walking through the parking lot, and ate a lot of chips. The Puget... Okay, this might be gross, so if you don't want to listen to this, yeah, just turn it down. But they go on to say that the pungent taste of vomit immediately filled my senses, stopped me dead in my step. I did a complete about-face and walked right back into the store. To the return place, I explained the situation and convinced the girl to try one of the chips. She spit it out. Worst Ruffles flavor ever. Yeah, that's nasty. That's nasty. And this was only 2 years ago that the person said on the text line here. So what is the worst purchase you've ever made? Would love to hear from you. 867-920-2523. I'm laughing to myself over here about some of these things. How can I
1: snooze and miss the moment? Your morning soundtrack starts with Keith and Glosson. Go after.

somebody who loves me. It's 100.1 Go FM, 736. It's Keeson. And I saw this very interesting article that was just rushing by on the front page of my desktop today, that there are a lot of parents taking to Reddit. You know, that little, I don't know much about Reddit, although I do know that just it's a chain full of questions. Sometimes, like, I can be honest with you, sometimes I get the weirdest stuff to my email from Reddit because I signed up a long time ago. And so sometimes they'll send me topics and stuff like that that are very popular. One time there was a topic that came up on Reddit in my email that was like, oh, I'm 14 years old and I'm going to run away from home and all this stuff. And I'm like, I don't know. And there was like hundreds of thousands of comments, hence why I got sent to my inbox. But I was just like, I don't want any part in this. Anyway, we're getting off topic about this. Reddit parents, that's what they're being dubbed, are getting honest about their kids to total random strangers, by the way. Unless you do know like a friend that's on Reddit. But anyway, they're basically saying that they face constant anxiety, worry, physical safety, to mental challenges, all that stuff, which is true. Listen, I'm not a parent, but I can see that that could be true. You know, from my mom's words, she says that it doesn't get easy when we get older, but I think it gets a tad bit easy. I don't know. But parents say with little kids or even teenage kids that there's no off switch, demands too much, which is all true. Like, I'm not going to come on here and say that none of this is true. But what I'm going to say is, why would you take to Reddit? Like, talk to your friend. Go get a therapist. Talk to your parents. If your grandparents are still alive, talk to your grandparents. Like, Reddit with random strangers, really? You know, I had a hernia in a place that was uncomfortable years and years ago. I got it out when I was 17 years old. It's not that long ago. But I went to the online forums. I went to Dr. Google. And I can tell you right now, people give the worst advice. I was told that I had cancer, that it would explode, all of this stuff. Anyway, when I went to the doctor, they were like, well, yeah, you need to get it taken out. But nothing like that. So moral in point, don't use Reddit. Don't use Dr. Google. Don't use the damn internet.

0: I'm Justin Goulet. NACA Power Utilities is warning residents that they'll be conducting scheduled maintenance in the Woolgar Avenue region today. As part of the repairs, power will be temporarily switched off in the area and unavailable to residents. The outage is planned to last from 10 a.m. until 2 p.m. More information on how to prepare for planned outages is available on the NACA Power Utilities website.
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6: And I am Keeson. Thanks for listening today. I always do appreciate it every single day, even on the weekend when I'm not here. It's Go at 7:43. Coming up next, top headlines for you. Talking about the Alberta Independence Petition, because that's big news, man, from yesterday, getting thrown out by a judge. Also, might be hard if you're going on a road trip, maybe this long weekend and or this summer. Gas prices continue to rise in Canada, making it hard for airlines and for the old Joe trying to get gas. It was $1.99 when I went this

Top headlines for you this morning with Waterfalls and TLC. Reports from multiple news outlets show that Canadians may have a hard time funding their annual road trips as gas prices are reportedly going to stay high and continue to rise across the country. The national average for gas in Canada right now is over $2 per liter here in the capital as of this morning, because I filled up at about 5 a.m. Still at $1.99. I put $40 in my car. Anyway, I'm not going to rant, but my car used to fill up for $40. But we're not going to talk about that. Anyway, the national average, high prices in fuel is also raising the cost of flights and tickets, with airlines struggling to pay for the rising jet fuel. Just weeks ago, Spirit Airlines, one of North America's largest airlines, they just shut the doors, citing that those raising jet fuel prices were the reason. And also, one Alberta judge has thrown out the Alberta separatist petition, citing that the government of Alberta needs to consult with First Nations people. But Premier Danielle Smith is calling the move by the judge undemocratic. Justice Shania Leonard, the one that threw it out, said the chief electoral officer should never have issued the right for the petition to go ahead. Danielle Smith has promised an appeal to the court order. The judge went on to say, and I quote, "As a matter of logic and common sense, there can be no doubt that Alberta's secession from Canada will have an impact on Treaties 7 and 8. She also went on to say that no consultation occurred and Alberta breached its duty to consult with the applicants, end quote. Alberta separation within the province remains low, according to most polls, only showing Albertans in about 20% and or lower in support of independence. In sports this morning, the NHL last night, well, the Montreal Canadiens defeated the Buffalo Sabres 6-3 to take a 3-2 lead in their second round playoff series. Elsewhere, the Vegas Golden Knights eliminated the Anaheim Ducks, and it wasn't even close, with a 5-1 victory. In game 6 of that series, the Knights move on to play the Avalanche in the Western Conference Finals. And in the first game of the PWHL final last night, Montreal skated to a 3-2 overtime win over Ottawa. Those are the top headlines and your sport check for 7:49. Next update at 8:45. I'm Keith St. Glosson on Go FM with Justin Timberlake. 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

0: sexy, huh?
1: All right, I'm out of time for the 7 o'clock hour, of course, because I'm a talker and I always go over my time. I already am like 5 minutes over.
2: You're right.
1: But that's okay. The management will be okay with that, right? Right? Please.

0: I'm Justin Goulet. Author and journalist Jesse Winter will be joining the 2026 Northwoods NWT Writers Festival in place of Aviak Johnston. Winter is an award-winning writer and photojournalist who spent years covering climate-related disasters across Canada. Winter will be at the 2026 festival in support of his book Wildfire, Dispatches from a Country Ablaze, an exploration of Canada's escalating wildfire crisis, including the 2023 Northwest Territories wildfires and evacuation. Jesse Winter will be participating in programming, conversations, and book signings at this year's festival.
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0: sitting at your desk, or just starting the day? 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
1: FM. What's the most expensive thing you've ever purchased, which was a mistake? 867-920-2523. A text in says, I bought an RV trailer that later plunged into the lake. Oh, no. That's like out of a movie. That's awesome.

Oh. Anybody else getting a little bit of PTSD from COVID with all this antivirus stuff? Hey, good morning. It's Keeson. 10 minutes after 8 o'clock here on the best radio station in the North. It's 100.1 Go FM. And today, the Today Show, I should say, did an article about this. Basically, because a lot of people, I guess, are writing to them saying that antivirus was giving them deja vu, especially since the COVID pandemic. That was only, what, 6 years ago? Looking at my imaginary watch on my wrist. I used to do that a lot when I was younger. Anyway, doesn't matter. Now, doctors are saying that the antivirus is actually quite more dangerous than COVID, 40% mortality rate, but they're basically saying, no, it's not like COVID. There will not be a COVID-19 antivirus outbreak. It's just not going to happen. It's a serious situation for the people that have it, but risk to the public is very, very low, the CDC is emphasizing. Now, so far, only 11 cases in the States, with some in American Samoa, and a lot are in a unit in Omaha, Nebraska. Last time I checked here in Canada, I think only about 4 people had it, and they were quarantining in Victoria, BC. Nice place to quarantine. I wouldn't mind that. I mean, okay, hantavirus is bad, but get to look at the water. I'd do that.

0: I'm Justin Goulet. The city announced that public transit is among services not running for the Monday holiday. A schedule of facilities and services that may be impacted by the May 18th statutory holiday has been released, indicating that YK Transit, City Hall, and the Municipal Enforcement Division Office are among the closures. Trucked water and sewer pump-out is scheduled to operate according to their regular hours. The Aquatic Center, the Field House, and the Multiplex are scheduled to be open from 12 p.m. to 6 p.m. on Monday.
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3: Okay, before we get to the weather, I want to talk about this, because I honestly have the general question. I find when it gets to, like, 14 degrees, I honestly start, like, sweating, and I'm like, it's too hot outside. Am I too acclimatized to northern Canada now? Because, like, I was sweating the other day when it was, like, 13 degrees in my apartment, and I had the door open and everything, trying to air it out. Didn't work.
4: Weather on the go.
3: All right, for real, let's take a look at temperatures. 6 degrees is the high in the Knife with increasing cloudiness. I mean, I've got the blinds closed. I've got them closed since 5:30 because the sun is so bright. Hurts my eyes. That cloudiness will move in at some point. I think it already is starting to. -3 tonight, partly cloudy. Tomorrow, 8 degrees and mainly sunny. Sunday, 7 and sunshine for the long weekend. And in Hay River today, 4 degrees, mainly sunny, dropping to -2 tonight. Tomorrow, 6 degrees and a mix of sun and cloud. And for Sunday, 7 and sunny. Perfect weather conditions for the long weekend. Get out there and enjoy it. In Hay River right now, the wind chill at -6. The Go Studios, we're live from downtown Yellowknife across the territory. Wind chill at -8. Partly cloudy conditions reported in the city. It's John Waite and Missing You on Go.

0: missing you. And John, wait, I guess he's not missing you. He's not missing you. Whoever you are, he's not missing you. All right, I like to crack myself up. I'm probably the only one that thinks I'm funny. Everybody else is just playing stone-faced in their car. Let me laugh at myself. Okay, anyway, talking about the worst purchases that you've ever made. 867-920-2523. This person says, I needed some bonding material. Some days I can't speak. A lot of the days I can't speak. Needed some bonding material added to my two front teeth as they were losing enamel. I hate that word. It sounds so gross, does it not? Anyway, the dentist talked me into adding 8 crowns in my upper instead so everything would match. He then proceeded to drill down my teeth too much. They looked more like toothpicks by the time he finished drilling. 6.5 hours later, then temporaries, then permanent crowns. The crowns keep popping out. There's not enough tooth underneath to hold the crowns. The craziness cost $15,000 plus. He insisted I do crown lengthening. Person puts in brackets, miserable, unnecessary, and horrible procedure for another $2,500. The worst purchase from hell. He now has the audacity to act like he's doing me a favor when I return to have him recess these crowns. He goes on to say, by the way, Keeson, this was in Toronto, not in the NWT. Interesting. You know, my mom works at a dentist office. It would be, I mean, I don't know if she's listening right now, but it would be interesting to hear what her opinion would be on that. Little bit of a, I can't say that word. I was going to say a bad word, but a little bit of a crazy show. Seems like at that dentist office in Toronto. And that was only 2 years ago, this person said. Seems like a lot of these things have happened to you guys 2 to 3 years ago.
1: You bring the snacks. Keeson's got the music.

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Jumping 8:30 on the dot here on Go FM. That means I got an hour and a half till I'm off the hook and on to my long weekend. I can't wait to leave early today, but I have some chores that I have to do today, so it's fine. Then we can get to the long weekend. What are you doing for the long weekend? Have you got some good plans going on? Maybe you're doing a road trip. Maybe you're doing a staycation. Weather here in this capital is going to be nice. And down in Hay River, too. Maybe you're driving down to Hay River. Or maybe Hay River folks are driving to Illinois. Whatever you're doing this long weekend, we're here with you on Go FM. 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

0: I'm Justin Goulet. With overnight temperatures still dipping below freezing, NWT park officials say some parks may not have shower access, but drinking water will be accessible. Park officials say the popular Fred Henney, Prelude Lake, Reed Lake, and North Arm Territorial Parks will not have shower access during the upcoming long weekend up to May 19th. Water services are anticipated to be restored once conditions allow. For the latest updates, park reps advise checking the NWT Parks Facebook pages.
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6: Well, here at Yellowknife, we are going to get a wind chill of -8 today, which is... It's okay. I think that's where we're going to stay because that means 6 degrees. But increasing cloudiness throughout the day. A little bit windy down in Hay River. Wind chill -6 right now. Getting up to 4 degrees. But sunshine all the way through. Lenny Kravitz, are you going to go my way? It's 100.1. 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

on Go FM 845, which means it's time for the top headlines for you. Reports from multiple news outlets show that Canadians, well, they may have a hard time funding their annual road trips as gas prices are reportedly going to stay high and continue to rise across the country. The national average for gas in Canada right now is over $2 per liter. Yeah, that's fun. But here in Yellowknife, at least when I gassed up this morning, gas was at $1.99. High prices and fuel is also ranging and helping and not helping the raising cost of flights. We saw that, this is such a mess. Okay, Spirit Airlines, sorry, was one of the largest airlines in North America that did go out of business. They cited the high jet fuel prices. And one Alberta judge has thrown out the Alberta separatist petition, citing that the government of Alberta needs to consult with First Nations people. But Premier Danielle Smith is calling the move by the judge undemocratic. Justice Shania Leonard said the chief electoral officer should have never issued the right for the petition to go ahead. Danielle Smith has promised an appeal. The judge said this, and I quote, "As a matter of logic and common sense, there can be no doubt that Alberta's secession from Canada will have an impact on Treaties 7 and 8. She goes on to say that no consultation occurred and Alberta breached its duty to consult with applicants. End quote. Alberta's separation within the province remains low, with most polls only showing Albertans in the low 20s or even lower than that supporting independence.

0: I'm Justin Goulet. NACA Power Utilities is warning residents that they'll be conducting scheduled maintenance in the Woolgar Avenue region today. As part of the repairs, power will be temporarily switched off in the area and unavailable to residents. The outage is planned to last from 10 a.m. until 2 p.m. More information on how to prepare for planned outages is available on the NACA Power Utilities website.
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1: Hello, my name is Dan James, and I came to Yellowknife about, 10 years ago, just after I got divorced. I didn't come here looking for love or anything. I just came here to find myself. And at first, I kind of felt like I'd landed on another planet. Long winters, the big sky, people who actually choose to live in the cold. But there's something about this place that strips you down to who you really are. I work maintenance, and it's not a glamorous job, but it's steady work for me. And it's really given me purpose again. And on the weekends, I'll take out the old snowmobile, go out on the lake, and I'll just shut it off right in the middle of the lake and just listen. The quiet up here has a way of talking back to you. And what I've learned is that people in the north, they're strong, but not in a loud way. That's what's interesting. Everybody has layers. We all have stories. We all have scars. But folks up here are complex and real. No small talk, no pretending. And I love that. And after 10 years, for me, Yellowknife is home.
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5: Go FM weather for Yellowknife today. A high of 6 degrees with increasing cloudiness this morning. Dropping to minus 3 tonight with partly cloudy conditions. Tomorrow, 8 to mainly sunny. And for Sunday, 7 and sunshine as well. In Hay River, 4 degrees is the high and mainly sunny. Dropping to minus 2 tonight. 6 degrees tomorrow to mix of sun and cloud. And for Sunday, it is 7 with sunshine. That's your weather on the go.
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having so much fun asking you the question, what is the most expensive thing you bought? 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
5: 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Online.

That's Brian Adams. I'm Keeson. That is it for me today, friends. Have a great long weekend. I'm back Tuesday morning at 6 a.m. Talk to you then. Bye-bye. Carly's up next. I leave you with Imagine Dragons.

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Hello, happy Friday, happy May long weekend. We did it. Weather might not be the best this long weekend, but hey, we get an extra day off, right? Olivia Dean, So Easy on Go FM.

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FM. Happy Friday. It's Carly and you guys. I never in a million years thought I would say octopuses are beautiful, or octopi, however you want to say it. I watched the movie Remarkable Bright Creatures last night with Sally Field. What a beautiful, beautiful film. You will laugh. You will cry. It is so good. It just came out on Netflix, so if you're looking for something to watch this weekend, that's what I would recommend. Again, it's called Remarkably Bright Creatures on Netflix. Rio McCoy, another night on Go FM.

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kind of sad news if you are a fan of the Snowbirds. The iconic acrobatic team may pause flights starting in 2027 due to concerns around its aging fleet. 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Let's cross our fingers that that doesn't happen. Adele right now, Set Fire to the Rain on Go FM.

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0: 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But only once. 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

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To pump you up on Go FM.

Arrested Development, Everyday People on Go FM. It's Carly. And coming up, I saw this clip on TikTok, and this man talks about skills every adult had 40 years ago that almost nobody has today. And it is so incredibly true. I've never even thought about any of these things. So the interesting clip I found on TikTok is coming up.

0: Life on the Go.
1: So my name's Heather Murphy and I work from home. I have a great job that I really enjoy and I have three children. One thing that's really important to me for my children especially is our community. We go to church and there's lots of people there that really support us through the ups and downs in our lives, and volunteering at basketball and at Air Cadets is really important for the kids because there is that male figure missing from the home. It's really important that they see who they are and who they can be and other men in the community. So I'm really thankful for those kinds of events. And in terms of our Indigenous community, it's been really important for them to go to SWET and to be a part of drumming group. And hearing them sing is the most beautiful sound in the world and gives them a strong perspective of their roots and who they are. There was a really powerful moment in my life a few years ago when I was facing a health challenge. We got to spend some time with a knowledge keeper there, and she shared with us some things about the animals and about the land, but some of the most important lessons she taught us had to do with plants and how we're related to plants and how she used her medicine. And I was feeling a little overwhelmed, not raised in the Métis community myself, and reclaiming that as an adult, in which medicines I was allowed to use. And she encouraged me to learn about one at a time. And that made it really achievable for me. And I felt like that was a pivotal moment because it really is when you're reclaiming culture just one step at a time. It was really important for me to trace my roots and to understand the legitimacy of who I am. The most powerful learnings have come from real conversations with elders, with other community members, seeing reclamation in action. My advice would be to get to know your elders and knowledge keepers and to go out and try something that scares you.
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0: 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Now, I heard this clip the other day on TikTok, and I thought to myself, my gosh, this is so incredibly true. I've never thought about this before.
1: Skills every adult had 40 years ago that almost nobody has today. 1. Reading a paper map before GPS. Every driver could navigate using a folded map. You planned your route before leaving the house. Most people under 40 have never opened one. 2. Memorizing phone numbers. People once knew 20 to 30 numbers by heart. Today, most can't recall more than 2 or 3. The moment phones stored contacts, the skill disappeared. 3. Making change without a register. Cashiers calculated change instantly in their heads. Now many can't do it if the system goes down. A basic skill an entire generation never learned. 4. Writing in cursive. For decades, it was taught in every American school. Then it quietly disappeared from classrooms. Millions today can't read the Declaration of Independence. 5. Reading analog clocks instantly. 40 years ago, every adult could glance at a wall clock and know the time in a split second. Hours, minutes, even how much time was left before something started. It was automatic. Now, a surprising number of younger people struggle with clock faces because everything became digital.

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Angélie, Go FM, happy long weekend, it's Carly. This next artist is responsible for me being comfortable with my curly hair. Because growing up, a lot of famous people, people on TV, nobody had curly hair. Everybody had straight hair, except for this girl. Mariah Carey, it's Emotions on Go.

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FM, and good on you, California. California has just become the first state to launch a statewide program providing free diapers to eligible new parents struggling with rising child care costs. It's expensive out there, so good on them. Lights, up we go on go.

From the depths of Great Slave Lake to the heights of Pilots Monument, Go FM's always in range. 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

made me a little bit sad. Nelly Furtado, Go FM, it's Carly. Remember the store Bootlegger? Well, some of them are still around. After 50 years in business, they have announced they are closing 128 locations. Now, I grew up in Vernon, BC, and we had the Village Green Mall. And the only place, well, places to shop was the Bay, which is gone, Bootlegger, which is going to be gone, and Mariposa, which is gone. But they still have Northern Reflections. That store will never go away. Who shops at Northern Reflections? Do you know? Celine Dion, that's the way it is on Go FM. And if you shop at Northern Reflections, good on you. No diss to you whatsoever.

0: Alice Daniels, and here's your news on the go. Stantec Consulting Limited will be conducting geotechnical investigations in several areas of the city in preparation for upcoming sewer and water and pavement improvements. The work will be carried out on Finlayson Drive, Cam Lake Road, and 52 Street. The field work is expected to begin today and carry on for approximately 2 weeks. Drill operations will occur daily in the work areas from 8 a.m. to 6 p.m. While no road closures are expected, residents are asked to avoid parking on roadways in the work areas and to follow all posted traffic control signage and directions. Temporary lane closures and reduced speed limits will be in effect in areas where crews are working. 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
1: It's what I call a classic. 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Hello, it's Carly. And with this next artist, do you think that she will be helping out her boyfriend's son when it comes to his music career? Because he is trying to be a rapper. I'm talking about Katy Perry, Justin Trudeau, and his son Xavier. It's Firework on Go FM.

0: I'm Alice Daniels, and here's your News on the Go. The Mackenzie Valley Environmental Impact Review Board is launching a new online regional database and major project review tool. The board says the new tool will help make way for more timely, coordinated, and evidence-based decisions on major projects. The platform is backed by Crown Indigenous Relations and Northern Affairs Canada and was designed to support the work of Indigenous governments and regulators who face multiple layers of red tape. The Mackenzie Valley Review Board is hosting an open house today on the tool at the Explorer Hotel in Yellowknife from 9 a.m. to 4 p.m. in the CAT D&E rooms. 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

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This is totally real. 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Pizza Hut has introduced a very strange creation called the drinkable pizza, blending melted cheese and curry sauce. Like, why? And

0: I'm Alice Daniels, and here's your News on the Go. A new major project review tool and regional database is being expanded. The Mackenzie Valley Environmental Impact Review Board plans to engage with Indigenous governments, regulators, and government partners to allow for more coordinated and timely decisions on major projects. They say future updates will enhance project engagement, tracking, and monitoring. The platform is intended to support long-term readiness for increased resource development, infrastructure planning, and cumulative effects management across the North. 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

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Happy Friday. Happy May long weekend. 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It's dangerous on Go.

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1: If you are a thrill seeker or if you enjoy the feeling of heights, I don't know why you would ever enjoy that feeling, but I know there's people out there that do. 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

Okay, so if you are going to be in Vancouver over the summer and you are a thrill seeker, well, it is open. The Malahat Skywalk is introducing the overhang. So this is the first enclosed glass cube in the world to be attached to the top of a spiral tower. The website says hearts will race as visitors experience the feeling of floating midair high in the sky with nothing between them and the dramatic West Coast landscape all around them. So you're in this cube and you're suspended hundreds of feet in the air. I would want to do it. Like really, really want to do it. I would just need to be pushed. I went on to their website. So adults, it costs about $45 for them to experience it. Seniors, about $40. And children, $30. So again, if you're in Vancouver over the summer, it's the Malahat Skywalk, the overhang.

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Happy May long weekend. Now, Taylor Swift, apparently she's getting married in the summer in New York, but word has just come out that she has commissioned 6 wedding gowns and every single designer had to sign an NDA. 6 wedding gowns. I am so curious to know if she's going to be over the top because she just doesn't seem like that kind of girl. We'll just have to wait and see. 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

0: 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We out.
1: So good. No diggity on GoFM. It is that time. Time for me to get my butt out of the studio. I hope you have a phenomenal May long weekend. Be safe. Wear your sunscreen. We will talk to you on Tuesday. And I leave you with Classified. Good news.

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1: 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I am a nurse, social worker, small business owner in Yellowknife Northwest Territories. I do a lot of volunteering in town. I do a lot of work with Food Rescue, Victim Services, and I work alongside the Native Women's Association as an on-call crisis counselor. I'm always the first one to put my hand up. I originally came from Toronto. I met a boy online. He was working up here, and we did the long distance thing for a while. The decision was easy. I just came north to be with him. He was warm, genuine. He epitomized the northern spirit. He was a safe place. He represented what the north was from the very get-go. He taught me lots, and his legacy still continues. After Tim passed away, I had 15 casseroles from all my neighbors. The community just came forward. They supported me like unlike anything else that I've ever experienced. Everybody came together and helped me. I continue to give back because of that. I've been in the North 15 years now. I've accomplished more in the 15 years than I ever did in the 45 in which I lived in Toronto. Here, I know my neighbors and I like them. Trust your gut, trust the people around you. Everybody's so genuine. Everybody's open and welcoming here. 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You can get supports. All you need to do is ask. There's always somebody there that wants to help. I choose to stay here.
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Stay with me and I'll share exactly what those are coming up.

0: 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I'm hungry.
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Hey, thanks a lot for listening in to us today. More great music is on the way and a lot of fun and stories and a look ahead to the May long weekend. It's Joel here. Now, I was reading this piece the other day, and as a kid that grew up in the late 70s and early 80s, I really related to this. So if you grew up in the 80s and 90s, I mean, let's be honest, you're basically a survivalist. We get a lot of flack, right? I think if you were raised in the 80s and 90s, you were raised in a figure-it-out-on-your-own kind of era. We didn't have computers and internet and cell phones in our pockets. So they came up with this list of seven things that don't annoy people that grew up in the 80s and 90s. Last-minute cancellations. Why would that bother you? If you flake out, I'm not mad. Just go away and I'll watch TV at home. Number six, pressure to be cool. We survived the era of bowl cuts. I've seen the evidence in your school photos, believe me. We're okay. Background noise doesn't bother folks that grew up in the 80s and 90s. Being underestimated, the number three was your phone dying. If my battery hits 1%, I don't panic. I just leave it at home and say, great, nobody can bother me anymore. The number two is unexpected phone calls. Most people see a ringing phone and think it's a heart attack or a scam. We actually remember how to talk to a human being on the other end of the line. And this is the big one. The number one item that doesn't annoy people that grew up in the 80s and 90s, being bored. That's a superpower, if you ask me. We spent our childhood staring at the back of a cereal box or reading the ingredients on a shampoo bottle. We were never bored. There was always something to do. So if the world does actually end tomorrow, don't look for the people with the most followers on social media. Look for someone

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0: one great song after the other on your favorite radio station. Thank you so much for listening to us today. My name is Joel, and can you believe it? We are just a few days away from the May long weekend. And I think if you've been waiting for permission to finally put the winter parkas in the back of the closet, this might be the weekend we've been waiting for. The north is finally waking up. Those heavy gray skies are moving out, and we are going to see some serious sunshine this May long weekend. In fact, it may feel a touch like spring or winter or summer. But the long weekend here, we're saying goodbye to winter officially, and we're looking at bright sunny skies from Friday straight through Sunday. It's the kind of weather that makes you want to get out there on the rocks, hit the trails, or if you're going camping, do that. Monday's the real winner, though, for the weekend. It's going to be one of the warmest days we've had yet this year, hitting the double digits. It's perfect to wrap up your long weekend. The bottom line here is it's a bright, crisp kickoff to the season with the May long weekend. Enjoy every minute of that northern sun.
1: Hey, Mr. DJ, put a record on. I want to dance with my baby.

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1: I'm Alice Daniels, and here's your news on the go. The Department of the Environment announced that bears are active in the NWT and are urging residents to take steps to keep a distance from bears. Bear encounters are common in spring as bears emerge from hibernation. Abby Wilson, who is a carnivore biologist, says it's a good idea for anyone on trails or outdoors to keep deterrents like bear spray within close reach, not tucked away in backpacks. Wilson advises in case of an encounter to stay calm, keep distance, back away, and give bears lots of room to make their exit. Anyone who would like more information can head to the Environment and Climate Change Bear Safety Resource pages. Vista Radio, Yellowknife.
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5: When I was young, I fell in love.

Hey, welcome back. It's time now for the good news story of the day. There's a 90-year-old English teacher who just earned Guinness World Record for the longest teaching career. She's been teaching 67 years in the classroom. Same school, same job. She's taught generation after generation of kids. Even Robin Williams and former Microsoft CEO Steve Ballmer were in her class. Her name is Beverly, and when someone asked her about retirement, she basically shrugged it off. She said she loves the school, she loves teaching, and has no plans to stop. And at 90 years old, this lady has it figured out. I love this because it reminds you what happens when somebody actually finds their thing. It's not a job, it's not a hustle, it's their thing. She's still showing up, still correcting grammar, still reminding kids that commas actually matter. If you love what you're doing, time flies, and if you don't, you still have to hand it in double-spaced. And that's your good news story of the day.

0: Nicholas Daniels, and here's your News on the Go. The federal government has announced a new national electricity strategy, which names hydro and nuclear power, as well as the reintroduction of natural gas. Northern energy experts agree an expanded clean electrical grid is vital, especially in remote areas where the cost of shipping diesel is becoming increasingly unfeasible. But Doug Prendergast of NTPC and Robert Bromley of Alternatives North say multi-billion dollar projects named in the announcement, like the Tultson expansion, won't reach the communities where it's needed most. Bromley asks who really benefits, saying hydro plants, like nuclear power plants, take many years to build and are costly to maintain. In the meantime, communities are left to rely on fossil fuels. Vista Radio, Yellowknife.
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You've often heard about ultra-processed foods and how bad they are for us. Those are the foods we most often reach for first when we go grocery shopping because it solves a problem for you. They're easy and they're fast. Well, believe it or not, some of those foods you're buying can cause cancer so bad, in fact, that they're saying it compares to smoking. So what exactly are those terrible ultra-processed foods? Stay with me, and coming up, I'm going to give you a list so that when you go grocery shopping next time, you may think twice about buying them.

I'm Alice Daniels, and here's your news on the go. The City of Yellowknife has announced that geotechnical investigations will be ongoing in several areas of the city in preparation for upcoming improvements. The work will be carried out on Finlayson Drive, Cam Lake Road, and 52 Street, and is expected to last for roughly 2 weeks. Drill operations will occur daily.

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0: 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Another hour of the biggest pop hits on the planet. 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

thanks a lot for tuning in today. My name is Joel. And you know how we all have those moments where at the grocery store and you look inside your cart and it's half full of things that are just easy and quick, you know, snacks for after school, boxed meals for when everyone's running late, you know, the just-in-case meals. Some of those foods that we reach for at the grocery store are convenience foods that might be, number one, packing on extra calories or even causing cancer. They're those ultra-processed foods that we keep talking about. So think about things like sweet drinks, packaged snacks like those little cereal bars, or the ready meals. The stuff you can throw in the oven for 25 minutes and you're done. Supper's ready. These things are engineered to be super tasty and super addictive. So when we wonder why we're piling on the pounds and we're still trying to watch what we eat, that's why. And now scientists are comparing it to how cigarettes hook you into the addiction and potentially cause cancer at the same level as smoking cigarettes, chips, soda, those kinds of things. Now, here's the part that actually gives me hope in this whole conversation. It's not about throwing everything processed that we've ever bought out. It's just about being more intentional, adding more whole foods or, you know, fresh vegetables, things like that. It's a weird shift in thinking, and yeah, it may go against the time that you have every day, but a good plan on Sunday, I know you're going to hate me for saying this, a good plan on Sunday for the rest of the week will go a long way in the end to not only save time, but to help you and your family save ultra-processed food damage to your body. And let's be honest, it's those tiny little bodies that we produce, children, that depend on us to make the right call.

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1: I'm Alice Daniels, and here's your News on the Go. The third and final wave of artists for this year's Folk on the Rocks Festival has been released. The Greatest Party Under the Midnight Sun says this year will bring one of their most wide-ranging and exciting festival lineups yet. This latest addition to the roster adds genres ranging from indie rock and hip-hop to folk, reggae, and electric to the festival's already dynamic list of performers. A full list of artists at this year's festival, as well as other information on festival events and early bird tickets, can be found at the Folk on the Rocks website. The festival will take place this summer from July 17th to 19th. 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

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May long weekend is finally here, and for a lot of people, this is the official start of camping season. So if you're planning to snag a spot at one of the parks here, like Prelude or Reed Lake, remember, you're going to need to book your site through the nwtparks.ca website. 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

0: I'm Alice Daniels, and here's your News on the Go. The Department of the Environment announced that bears are active in the NWT and are urging residents to take steps to keep a distance from bears. Bear encounters are common in spring as bears emerge from hibernation. Abby Wilson, who is a carnivore biologist, says it's a good idea for anyone on trails or outdoors to keep deterrents like bear spray within close reach, not tucked away in backpacks. Wilson advises in case of an encounter to stay calm, keep distance, back away, and give bears lots of room to make their exit. Anyone who would like more information can head to the Environment and Climate Change Bear Safety Resource pages. Vista Radio, Yellowknife.
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0: It's time now for Comedy on the Go, and Megan Mooney talks about dresses.
1: I've been in a lot of weddings since I've gotten out of college, way too many, and all my friends that I'm in their wedding, they always say the same thing. They're like, these are not bridesmaids' dresses, ladies. They try to sell you on the dress. They're like, these are dresses you can wear over and over again. And then they pull out something taffeta, and you're like, where do you hang out that you can... I always feel like showing up to their house on a random Thursday a year after the wedding. Just wearing the dress for no reason. That's when you use the front door, you ring the doorbell, they open it up, and you're like, ta-da! You were right! I've had this bitch on for a week! And it is comfy! Why would your friends make you wear an ugly dress? Because it's their wedding, not yours. My friends weren't even nice. They're like, can the dress show more back fat? Let's get these tighter. Did you say back fat? I don't think I want to be in your wedding anymore.
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0: Alice Daniels, and here's your News on the Go. The federal government has announced a new national electricity strategy, which names hydro and nuclear power, as well as the reintroduction of natural gas. Northern energy experts agree an expanded clean electrical grid is vital, especially in remote areas where the cost of shipping diesel is becoming increasingly unfeasible. But Doug Prendergast of NTPC and Robert Bromley of Alternatives North say multi-billion dollar projects named in the announcement, like the Tultson expansion, won't reach the communities where it's needed most. Bromley asks who really benefits, saying hydro plants, like nuclear power plants, take many years to build and are costly to maintain. In the meantime, communities are left to rely on fossil fuels. Vista Radio, Yellowknife.
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